rock and forth and they gist. Dress me up in stitsy. 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It's something a schism. The living out of scholar. If you believe or deceive, common sense that shouldn't receive. Let me take you down the corridors of my life.

my labor, the bottom ensures my good behavior. 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We're hungry, beware of our appetite. Distant drums ringing news of a kill tonight. The kill which I share with my passengers. We take our fill, take our fill, take our fill. I stand firm for our soil. Liquor I come forth and they juice me, seduce me. Dress me up in stitzy. Confused by different memories. Details of Asian remedies. Conversations of what's become of enemies. My brain thinks bomb-like. So I listen, he's a conkite. As I grow, and as I grow collective. Before the move, sit on the perspective. Mr. Quail in the crevice and watches from the precipice. Imperial passage. Heat from the sun someday slowly passes. Until then, you have to live with yourself. Until then, you have to live with yourself.

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My heart is breaking, hands are shaking, bugs are crawling all over me. 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
3: Yeah. I like this one.
2: What?

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0: 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I just think like finding moments where you feel alive, and that doesn't have to be grand things. It can be in the really small things too.
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0: Yeah, and just not like spending as much time on your phone, I think, too, probably helps. And being, you know, advertised and becoming a product to things constantly, and just tapping out. Yeah.
2: Voilà, beaucoup de choses, hein, beaucoup de choses. 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
3: très basique et très simple, voilà. 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
3: 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Qu'est-ce que cet album t'a appris sur toi? After Skin, which explored your roots and construction of your identity, Juniper seems to go even deeper into your personal story. What did this album teach you about yourself?
0: I think that Juniper was my boundaries album. It taught me that I had a threshold, that I had a ceiling, and that ceiling could burst, and how I needed to learn to not ever let that happen again, or have better parameters to stop my boundaries being crossed, but in a respectful and graceful way.
3: Okay.
0: Yeah.
2: Donc son premier album, c'est un album qui lui a montré qu'elle avait des limites, en fait, et puis que...
3: Des plafonds.
2: C'est des plafonds comme ça, puis qu'il fallait respecter ça, mais qu'elle essayait, en fait, d'aller plus loin, en fait, d'aller au-delà de ses limites.
3: Exactement. Est-ce que tu as l'impression qu'un artiste cherche toute sa vie à répondre à la même question, qui suis-je? Do you feel that an artist spends the whole life trying to answer the same question, who am I?
0: I think it depends on the artist. Beanie Man would definitely agree with that.
3: True.
0: But I think there's something quite nice about not knowing and finding out as a person.
3: Yeah,
0: I think that...
3: During the whole journey?
0: I think we're not meant to know the answers. I think it would overwhelm us if we did. And I think really the focus should be on finding them, not knowing them. And being open to finding the answers. But I think, is that my job as an artist? Maybe like it, you know, it's a bit existential at times, but I think enjoyment as well. And you know, one day you can write the most profound thing, and the next day you could be making music for Fez hats, you know. There shouldn't be too much pressure on answering everything. You know, sometimes it's just about being open for the answers to arrive. I think artists really allow people, we allow messages to arrive to us, and I think they're the best songs, but you can't do that sometimes looking. You have to just
3: let
0: be open. Yeah, exactly.
2: Il faut être ouvert, en fait. 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On peut évidemment se poser la question de qui on est. Il y a par exemple un
3: Beanie Man
2: qui lui serait plutôt enclin à se poser ce genre de questions. 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
2: Exactement.
3: Après un concert, qu'aimerais-tu que les gens gardent de Joy Crooks? After a concert, what would you like people to remember about you?
0: My favorite thing that a concert does for me, a good concert, is makes me feel. And I think if I can do the same for people and make them feel, I can't dictate what emotion that is, but as long as they feel basically anything, it's a good day's work for me. Yeah,
3: it's all about the feeling.
0: I think so, but you know, they could also feel like, oh, this is
3: creepy.
0: La merde. Oh, no.